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You know you off of work for sure, man. Happy birthday to Lakeisha. Huge birthday shouts out to Kayla. Get your HBD into me at wildlife_BZ on IG, and I'll show you some birthday love, too. Song number 7, LMA, Mike Just, Whitney 93. I have-

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1: I gotta show some belated birthday love to Commissioner Lassiter out there in Garden City. What up, my boy? Song number 4, Boss Man D-Lo, Motion Party.

10 girl you a 10 girl you a 10 girl you a 10 girl you a 10 girl you a 10 girl you a 10 girl you a 10 girl you a 10 girl you a 10 girl you a 10 girl you a 10 girl you a 10 girl you a 10 girl you a 10 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you a 10 girl you a 10 girl you a 10 girl you a 10 girl you a 10 girl you a 10 girl you a 10 girl you a 10 girl you a 10 girl you a 10 girl you a 10 girl you a 10 girl you a 10 girl you a 10 girl you a 10 girl you a 10 girl you a 10 girl you a 10 girl you a 10 girl you a 10 girl you a 10 girl you a 10 girl you a 10 girl you a 10 girl you a 10 girl you a

0: And coming in at the top spot on your Money Making Monday, Tim's What You Need right here on E93. 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Now, I know some people had to spend more money than they wanted to for Labor Day weekend. 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It's our Labor Day giveaway. Shoot your shot at that $1,000 and then keep it where you got it. And 2 songs, I got some new Rick Ross and Big X to plug for everybody tuned in Hinesville. 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

0: came out to this song, man. It was certain, man. That's T.I. Let Them Know right here on E93, your official station for 9-1 today, baby. And we're 5 days away from the big kickoff at Forsyth Park. 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So if you got a 9-1-2 in your area code, pop out on us. It's free. Shouts out to Performer Pocket. They got them franchise boys coming down here. Plus, we got some live performances from some of your dopest artists in our area. Food trucks outside, vendors outside. That's the only thing that you really got to bring some cash for. That and the food trucks. And we got bounce houses for the kids. Don't miss it. Bring the family out. It's the E93 Magic 103.9 family reunion going down 9-1 today with the city of Savannah and the only station that's down for what's up in the community. E93.
1: Don't get left out, man. 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
2: 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We went out on a couple dates, and for some reason, he just stopped calling me, and I want to go on another date with him.
3: Well, after our last date, dropped her off at the crib, I realized that she left her phone in my car. When I took her phone to her, I knocked on the door, and she didn't answer. Some big, brawly dude. He's like 6'6", and he answered the door.
2: You know how hard it is to get an apartment out here nowadays? I can't just put my baby daddy out on the street like that.
1: 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I'm jocking the streets morning. Take over. Talk about his day dilemma.
4: Man, listen. 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
8: 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Marilyn Risch, Broxton, Georgia.
9: Marilyn was diagnosed with Crohn's disease, which is inflammation of the intestines that causes weight loss, abdominal pain, and malnutrition. 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
9: At St. Joseph's Candler, we have cutting-edge technology. 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

0: 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And it's going to be a wild night September 11th. 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So we got the drinks in there and we be in there sipping and singing. Listen, I'm the host. I be having a good time. Round of applause for all the ladies that show up singing their hearts out. It's almost like karaoke, but everybody gets the spotlight. You got to check out a few clips. I got it posted right now at hmbd.sav and, of course, at wildlife_BZ. If you want to make another viral clip with us, the last show goes down September 11th. That's this upcoming Friday. Come join us in 4 days. September 11th, District Live Studios. It's going to be the last You, Me, and R&B of the summer. So push up on us, and I might have a special guest with me, man. Check out more details at wildlife_BZ and pull up on us. I keep it where you got it. I'm coming right back with Meg Thee Stallion with E93.
1: Don't get left out, man. 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
2: Well, I wanted to call in, and I want to apologize to Antonio. We went out on a couple dates, and for some reason, he just stopped calling me, and I want to go on another date with him.
3: Well, after our last date, dropped her off at the crib, I realized that she left her phone in my car. When I took her phone to her, I knocked on the door, and she didn't answer. Some big, brawly dude, he's like 6'6", and he answered the door.
2: You know how hard it is to get an apartment out here nowadays? I can't just put my baby daddy out on the street like that.
1: 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I'm jocking the streets morning. Take over. Talk about his day dilemma.
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0: information and more. And be there!
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If we locked in, ain't no switching up. 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
1: 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It goes down Sunday, September 13th, T.A. Wright Stadium. 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I hadn't seen Battle of the Bands in so long. I'm excited. I ain't gonna lie. 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Wright Stadium is going down for the HBCU Big Battle of the Bands, baby. Now keep it locked. I'm coming back with that 10 o'clock boombox, and I got your details on 912 Day for E93.
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0: 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And be there.
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0: Getting left out, man. Here's what happened today.
1: Well, I wanted to call in and I want to apologize to Antonio. We went out on a couple dates and for some reason he just stopped calling me and I want to go on another date with him.
2: Well, after our last date, dropped her off at the crib, I realized that she left her phone in my car. When I took her phone to her, I knocked on the door and she didn't answer. Some big brawly dude, he's like 6'6", and he answered the door.
1: You know how hard it is to get an apartment out here nowadays? I can't just put my baby daddy out on the street like that.
3: We're going to these phone lines. I'm Jock in the Streets Morning. Take over. Talk about his day dilemma.
4: Man, listen, that's why you never deal with a chick that got kids if you don't got no kids.
5: I think that she should have at least said that she was in a situation.
6: You know, there are plenty of other women that you don't have to worry about. So, therefore, it's plenty of fish in the sea for him not to get bit by a shark.

0: 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And be there.
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2: Yeah. Ice.

0: get left out, man. Here's what happened today.
1: Well, I wanted to call in, and I want to apologize to Antonio. We went out on a couple dates, and for some reason, he just stopped calling me, and I want to go on another date with him.
2: Well, after our last date, dropped her off at the crib, I realized that she left her phone in my car. When I took her phone to her, I knocked on the door, and she didn't answer. Some big, brawly dude, he's like 6'6", and he answered the door.
1: You know how hard it is to get an apartment out here nowadays? I can't just put my baby daddy out on the street like that.
3: We're going to these phone lines. I'm jocking the streets morning. Take over. Talk about his day dilemma.
4: Man, listen, that's why you never deal with a chick that got kids if you don't got no kids.
5: I think that she should have at least said that she was in a situation.
6: You know, there are plenty of other women that you don't have to worry about. So, therefore, it's plenty of fish in the sea for him not to get bit by a shark.
3: Make sure you tune in for the date dilemma. 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

0: 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And be there.
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0: 10, girl, you a 10. Girl, you a 10, girl, you a 10, girl, you a 10. Girl, you a 10, girl, you a 10, girl, you a 10. Girl, you a 10, girl, you a 10, girl, you a 10.
1: My name is Amora, and I shout out to my mom, my dad, my brothers, and my god sisters, E93.
2: Dougie, you told me he been on some positive, yeah. Lately, I just wanna show up and body some, yeah. Always been a little mathematician. Lately, this cash I'm getting got me losing count of these bags. I've been moving too fast. Hard times don't last. Remember when cops are rats talking out my boy, you ain't with a

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0: Don't get left out, man. Here's what happened today.
1: Well, I wanted to call in, and I want to apologize to Antonio. We went out on a couple dates, and for some reason, he just stopped calling me, and I want to go on another date with him.
2: Well, after our last date, dropped her off at the crib, I realized that she left her phone in my car. When I took her phone to her, I knocked on the door, and she didn't answer. Some big, brawly dude, he like 6'6", and he answered the door.
1: You know how hard it is to get an apartment out here nowadays? I can't just put my baby daddy out on the street like that.
0: We're going to these phone lines. I'm jocking the streets morning. Take over. Talk about his day dilemma.
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0: Don't get left out, man. Here's what happened today.
1: Well, I wanted to call in, and I want to apologize to Antonio. We went out on a couple dates, and for some reason, he just stopped calling me, and I want to go on another date with him.
2: Well, after our last date, dropped her off at the crib, I realized that she left her phone in my car. When I took her phone to her, I knocked on the door, and she didn't answer. Some big, brawly dude. He's like 6'6", and he answered the door.
1: You know how hard it is to get an apartment out here nowadays? I can't just put my baby daddy out on the street like that.
0: We're going to these phone lines. I'm Jock in the Streets Morning. Take over. Talk about his day dilemma.
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Falling hard on another hemisphere. Somebody tell them people Mr. Hem is here. Whoa, whoa, whoa, whoa, whoa. Mr. Hem.

0: 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Ballin' hard on another hemisphere. Somebody tell them people Mr. Hem is here.
1: Whoa, whoa, whoa, whoa, whoa, whoa.
0: Mr. Hem.

0: you could put me any place on the map, cause I'm him. 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Ballin' hard on another hemisphere. Somebody tell them people Mr. Hem is here.
1: Whoa, whoa, whoa, whoa, whoa, whoa.
0: Mr. Hem is here.
1: Whoa, whoa, whoa, whoa, whoa, whoa.
0: Mr. Hem.
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0: 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And this year is celebrating the 20th year anniversary of their album. 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

0: Get left out, man. Here's what happened today.
1: Well, I wanted to call in and I want to apologize to Antonio. We went out on a couple dates and for some reason he just stopped calling me and I want to go on another date with him.
2: Well, after our last date, dropped her off at the crib, I realized that she left her phone in my car. When I took her phone to her, I knocked on the door and she didn't answer. Some big brawly dude, he's like 6'6", and he answered the door.
1: You know how hard it is to get an apartment out here nowadays? I can't just put my baby daddy out on the street like that.
0: We're going to these phone lines. I'm Jock in the Streets Morning. Take over. Talk about his day dilemma.
3: Man, listen, that's why you never deal with a chick that got kids if you don't got no kids.
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0: Don't get left out, man. Here's what happened today.
1: Well, I wanted to call in, and I want to apologize to Antonio. We went out on a couple dates, and for some reason, he just stopped calling me, and I want to go on another date with him.
2: Well, after our last date, dropped her off at the crib, I realized that she left her phone in my car. When I took her phone to her, I knocked on the door, and she didn't answer. Some big, brawly dude. He like 6'6", and he answered the door.
1: You know how hard it is to get an apartment out here nowadays? I can't just put my baby daddy out on the street like that.
0: We're going to these phone lines. I'm jocking the streets morning. Take over. Talk about his day dilemma.
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0: just pulled up in that. 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Catching what you're at.
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0: Don't get left out, man. Here's what happened today.
1: Well, I wanted to call in, and I want to apologize to Antonio. We went out on a couple dates, and for some reason, he just stopped calling me, and I want to go on another date with him.
2: 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When I took her phone to her, I knocked on the door, and she didn't answer. Some big, brawly dude, he's like 6'6", and he answered the door.
1: You know how hard it is to get an apartment out here nowadays? I can't just put my baby daddy out on the street like that.
0: We're going to these phone lines. I'm Jock in the Streets Morning. Take over. Talk about his day dilemma.
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0: Don't get left out, man. Here's what happened today.
1: Well, I wanted to call in, and I want to apologize to Antonio. We went out on a couple dates, and for some reason, he just stopped calling me, and I want to go on another date with him.
2: Well, after our last date, dropped her off at the crib, I realized that she left her phone in my car. When I took her phone to her, I knocked on the door, and she didn't answer. Some big, brawly dude. He's like 6'6", he answered the door.
1: You know how hard it is to get an apartment out here nowadays? I can't just put my baby daddy out on the street like that.
0: We're going to these phone lines. I'm Jock in the Streets Morning. Take over. Talk about his day dilemma.
3: Man, listen. 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
1: 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Got me and Bobo in it. Catching what you out there.
0: And the R&B that'll make you sing.
2: So can you come pick up your clothes? I had them folded.
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0: 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The crazy report is on right now.
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4: Butthole breathing is a technique that helps heal the body. What you do is you breathe in for 9 seconds and then you hold that breath. And as you hold the breath, you squeeze the butthole 9 times. After the butthole is squeezed 9 times, you release the breath and imagine the breath coming up through the vertebrae and out through the top of the head. At that point, you hold the breath again for 9 seconds, squeeze the butthole 9 times, and then release the breath.
2: I wouldn't recommend doing this, man. This is like yelling Candyman 5 times. You butthole breathe 9 times, this man gonna pop up behind you. And that's crazy. And you know I know crazy because I'm crazy. And crazy knows crazy. That's Shouted with my name here with the Crazy Report. Follow me on all my socials at Shouted the Comedian. Hein?
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1: I rolled a mean bowling ball and I had a growth on my leg, and I was really concerned. So I went to my family doctor, and he said, well, he'll refer me to someone know more about it than he does. Richard Young, Sylvania, Georgia.
2: Richard had a history of a large tumor on his leg that had multiple prior operations, but it just kept coming back. We identified that tumor to be malignant, so we convened a team of doctors to review. We removed his tumor, but ultimately found thyroid cancer in his lungs. Dr. Leonard Henry, surgical oncologist.
1: I had two cancers going on at the same time. I was really frightened.
2: The multidisciplinary team at the Lewis Cancer and Research Pavilion decided to remove Richard's thyroid and lymph nodes in the neck and then treated him with radioiodine therapy. With all the specialists under one roof, it made complex treatment planning so much easier.
1: They are a godsend. I'm back to rolling that ball.
2: That's why I choose to practice at the Lewis Cancer and Research Pavilion at St. Joseph's Candler.

0: Yo, what it do? Good morning. It's the Trillo G, Bump B River, UGK for life. You know, every day we listen to the best damn morning show. We got to stay tapped in, baby. It's the number one morning show in the city. It's my boy, Young Jock, and the Streets Morning Takeover. So make sure you and all your people tapped in listening to Jock and the Streets Morning Takeover. Know what I'm saying?
1: That's right. Young Jock and the Streets Morning Takeover. Miss Shanika right here. So we're talking about, man, five dead, five injured after the Amazon cargo plane overruns over there out. Man, it was so devastating to see Court Digga, my friend. I guess he was on a tarmac and he was able to get the footage before the story became, an international story. But very sad news at Miami International Airport.
2: The urgent investigation into the deadly cargo plane crash at Miami International Airport.
3: We have a plane overrun. We have an aircraft alert 3 crash.
2: The stunning images of the Boeing 767 and Amazon delivery aircraft in flames. Thick black smoke billowing past the runway, coming to rest in a field near a parking lot.
4: That's crazy.
2: The plane landing in Miami from San Juan, Puerto Rico, around 2 p.m. Sunday. Preliminary flight data showing the plane was going approximately 128 miles per hour when it went off the runway, colliding into vehicles on a nearby road.
1: Mm. Wow. So the Miami International Airport on Sunday experienced 160 flight cancellations, over 300 delays, and an additional 69 flights were canceled yesterday due to runway closures and an investigation into the matter.
0: Wow.
1: Very, very sad news. All right. Well, you definitely got to keep it locked because coming up inside the Word on the Streets news, we have a lot to catch you guys up about. Ciara and Russell had a huge announcement over the holiday weekend. Also, Ty Tucker explains his latest scheme. And Cardi B's son, Wave, has a very interesting birthday wish. All right. Mm. Can't wait to share that and more with you coming up in less than 10 minutes.
5: Yeah, it's Young Jock in the Streets Morning Takeover. It's time to get into sports in the streets with DJ Swift.
6: The New England Patriots and the Seattle Seahawks will open the 2026 NFL regular season this Wednesday at 8:20 p.m. Monday night college football between FSU and SMU is a wild story due to power outages on the field.
7: They believe they have enough lights in order to play this game. So the clock will come from the field. There will be no coach-to-player communication. There will be no iPad. There will be no PA, no scoreboard.
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9: And look what we have now. Lights still off, but everyone with their cell phones out. Like a concert here at Doak with no music.
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11: Yannick Smith breaks a tackle. And another one. Yannick Smith taking it all the way for the SMU touchdown.
6: Did you hear about Arizona State crushing Morgan State 70-7?
12: We are going to have a 10-minute fourth quarter.
13: This was due by a mutual agreement by the coaches.
12: Mutual agreement by the coaches.
14: They know it's over. Why put these athletes at risk if you don't have to?
6: Got so embarrassing. The coaches and the officials agreed to end the game early. Damn. Got to take some time to give it up for D. Rose. Derrick Rose sees his Chicago Bulls banner for the very first time.
15: I'm going up there with you guys, just being a part or something that's bigger than me. Like, this is every teammate, every fan. We up there now.
6: Yesterday in Major League Baseball, the Detroit Tigers defeated the Twins 5-4.
12: Kevin McGonigal got a fastball and did not miss. Line drive into the seats in right. 15th of the year.
6: That's sports from the streets. Go Dawgs.
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23: My husband and I usually go for a nightly walk, and we were walking and I did not feel well and I passed out. Vicki Womack, Swainsboro, Georgia. It was suggested that I see Dr. Adeni.
24: Vicki had critical aortic stenosis confirmed on echo and CT, compromised in blood flow, and she needed aortic valve replacement. Abdul Razak Adeni, MD, interventional cardiologist.
23: I was shocked, because it all came on so quickly.
24: At St. Joseph's Candler, I performed transcatheter aortic valve replacement, or TAVR, to replace her diseased valve with a prosthetic valve, avoiding open heart surgery.
23: Everybody was just so nice and welcoming and would answer any question I had. After the surgery, I really felt so much better. It was surprising to me how quick I recovered.
24: I'm really happy for Ms. Womack and that she's back to walking with her husband, and really proud of the team at St. Joseph's for the work we did.
23: They were just so good to me. They really cared about me as a person.
24: And that's why I choose to practice at St. Joseph's Candler.

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0: know me as Young T, and you gotta listen to the best morning show. I'm talking about the number one morning show in the city. Lay round, motherfuckers. Young T in this bitch with Young Jocks in the Streets Morning Takeover.
1: Young Jock in the Streets Morning Takeover. This morning, we're talking about Jacquees and DeAndre's viral situation with the back and forth. And we're asking y'all, you know, what's the lamest or the most pettiest thing your baby mama or baby dad has done?
2: Okay, good morning, y'all. So I'm currently going through a situation with my baby daddy. I've gotten married recently, and he is not happy about it. Just last week, he called Child Protection Services on me trying to attempt to get my kids removed from the home, telling them lies, knowing that I work for a local school system. The things he said could have affected my career. Of course, getting them taken away from me. But that's the thing is, if they take them from me, they wouldn't give them to him. So I don't understand why he did that.
3: Right. Why would he do that? That is so crazy. Prayers up for you, girl. And I hope it works out.
4: The lamest thing my BD has done was, I live in a completely different city and state, and he called the local defects office and told them that I was abusing my son. And I later found out that he was trying to coach my son to go to the school counselor and say the same thing. And all of it was a lie.
5: Hey, once they go to that school counselor, man, it is hell. I'm telling you.
1: Trapping ain't trapping till you caught. Young Jock in the Streets Morning Takeover. What's the lamest or pettiest thing your baby mama or baby daddy has done?
6: My ex showed up at my wedding.
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5: What'd she do?
6: My son slipped and told her that he was getting fitted for his tux. And she flew across the country and tried to show up at my wedding and wedding reception.
3: Oh, my God.
1: So, did y'all let
3: and then
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3: What happened?
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5: Your partners. Yeah.
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3: Oh, my God. Thank you.
1: Ma'am, would you kindly remove yourself from the premises of the church?
5: I know them groomsmen. I know they went and grabbed a girl. Not today. Not today. We already know you.
1: This nigga sliding in them got red bottoms.
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7: I am fit and I'm a vegetarian, but I had burning in my chest and pain down my arm. Joseph Tremorelli, Savannah, Georgia.
8: Joseph had blockage in four coronary arteries of approximately 90%. I recommended quadruple bypass surgery at St. Joseph Hospital. 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
7: Dr. Suzuki detailed everything that needed to be done. 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
8: We performed the surgery using multiple arterial grafts. We utilized the left internal mammary artery from his chest wall, the left radial artery from his arm, and vein from his legs to do the plumbing for this operation. Few surgeons in the country perform multiple arterial grafting.
7: I hardly felt any pain. 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
8: The highly experienced team at St. Joseph's Hospital is focused on outstanding patient outcomes. And that's why I choose to practice at St. Joseph Candler.

0: Hey, what it do, man? You already know, the boy Lingo, Young LA. And every day we locked in and we listening, man. We doing what we do. And you know this the number one morning show. You see what I'm saying right here? It's the Young Jock morning show. You see what I'm saying? Streets morning takeover. Let's get it.
1: Leland, what's happening? What's happening? All right, y'all, we got to get right into this date dilemma, man. A woman named LaToya is looking for her baby daddy, and she needs our help. Hey, man, don't ask me. Just listen to her, right? Now, she doesn't know his real last name. And doesn't know if Dre is even his real first name. Now, when we got on the phone with Adrian, Adrian said that he basically messed with her a few times, but he acted a little confused, shouted. And even when he was talking to us, Ms. Shanika, Adrian had, he told us that he had a block because he didn't want to keep messing with her because she had a dude. Now, Adrian is ready to get tested and step up if he is the father. And the good thing is they were willing to work it out. That's a scary feeling.
2: I know, man. It's more than one reason, y'all. You know, you don't want to be sleeping around with somebody who's sleeping around with somebody else. Then they say they might be pregnant and they don't know who they pregnant by. Oh my God.
1: Man, you standing on standby like a lottery.
2: Squeezing and everything.
1: Squeezing. Squeezing what?
2: Your butt cheeks like, I don't want this to
1: happen. Go to these phone lines, man. Yo, Jack in the Streets morning takeover. This morning we are talking about Adrian and LaToya because things just ain't panning out the way they should. But I think this date dilemma worked out for them. What's your thoughts on this?
3: Hey, someone please tell me how the hell you lay up with somebody for 3-4 months and you don't know their name.
1: People go off of nicknames and before you know it, they just there. They want to pretend like they know you more. You know, you can't. It's hard to sit there and say, man, I feel like we've been knowing each other forever. It's hard to sit there and say that if you ain't asking certain questions now.
2: Man, I got sometimes, it's summertime, a lot of times, so I just call everybody baby.
3: I used to do that.
4: Man, Doug, how y'all gonna call that man phone, telling that man about his baby and his late girl? The girl telling y'all that she had another dude, and he's telling y'all she had another dude. How y'all just gonna put the baby on a man like that, man?
1: Hey, man, we ain't putting nothing on nobody. The DNA will just explain it all. We are not doctors.
4: Come on now, Doug. Don't act like you ain't never did that back in the G9.
1: Never did what?
4: Shawty tell you she pregnant and she messing with another dude and you messing with somebody and you done got ghosts. You from Georgia just like me, man.
1: Nah, what that mean? I don't play them. I don't claim all mine. He talking about.
4: I just messing with you, big dog.
1: Hey, look, I don't know if you messing with me or not, but I ain't playing them games.
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17: A better life with Dr. Sanjay Gupta.
18: You must know by now that healthy food and regular exercise can help keep your body young. But here's something that surprised me. New study out of the University College London found that engaging with arts and culture could slow biological aging by roughly the same amount. Researchers looked at more than 3,500 people and compared their chronological age, that's how many candles someone has on their cake, with their biological age, a measure of the body's condition down to the cellular level. People who regularly took part in the arts, visiting a museum, going to a concert or the theater, they tended to age more slowly. What's more, how often you do it, how many different kinds you try, that seems to matter. So go see that exhibit. Catch some live music. Get tickets to the show you're thinking about. It could benefit you in ways that you haven't even considered. I'm Dr. Sanjay Gupta, helping you live a better life.

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1: All right, let's get inside this Word on the Streets news and talk about it. All right, Ciara and Russell Wilson are making it known that they are expanding their family.
2: Ciara and Russell Wilson are officially getting one two-step closer to becoming a family of seven. The singer announces September 6th that she's pregnant with baby number five, sharing on Instagram a series of vintage-inspired photos and videos alongside her retired NFL star husband, writing in the caption, "One more person to love." In the sweet announcement, Ciara shows off her growing baby bump in a white top and blue jeans, as she and Russell pose in front of a clothesline featuring shirts with their kids' names, plus one tiny nameless onesie for their newest addition. And a
1: well, I actually knew that Ciara was pregnant because of how she filmed that video with Akeem Ali. And she had on that big old Atlanta Braves jersey. I kept trying to look under, you know, when she was like popping. I was like, that girl pregnant. I knew she was pregnant, and congratulations. But some women online are now saying that they don't want the Ciara prayer anymore because they're saying that Ciara stay pregnant and they don't want Russell, who keep on trying to impregnate her. Now, the last time me and DJ Swin seen Ciara, she said she want no more babies. Now, Russell, she said, wanted some more babies. I see who won. Ciara, how many more times are you going to do this to your uterus for this man? Jesus. Okay, anyway. Oh, Lord, my, what do you call it? Voice to text is going crazy right now. I'm going to save it. All right, moving right along. Let's talk about something else that's going on inside the Word on the Streets news. And we're talking about Tide, a scheme that Tide set up. Well, Tide did something very interesting. Don't even ask me the name of the movie because I don't know.
3: The clip that I put up, some people are, you know, upset, uptight about it, but it's a movie. These people are acting. Before I offer up a role, I discuss it with the actors. What it's about, this, how it might be sexual in nature, that there may be some sex scenes. I go through all of that. So Drew's been in my movies. Shamia's been in my movie. She did a great job. And I think everybody's overreacting. It's just a movie.
1: I ain't trying to get Candy mad at me. But, girl, this is giving, like, scumbag. Now, mm-hmm. I do understand that Shamia signed up for the role. But people have been going in all season on her. But he specifically took this part in the movie where Shamia and Bolo had a scene and it was very sexual, all right, and said, this is why Shamia's husband is so mad. He knew it would get the people talking, but his overall thing is because they are releasing it in some select movie theaters and he want people that have not seen the movie to go see it. So he's using her marriage difficulties or whatever was a rough patch in her marriage to be able to profit his movie. That's some low down dirty.
4: If you don't want it on film, don't give it. And once they get it, they got it and they can do what they want to do with it. Hey, go Todd, go.
1: Well, moving right along, let's talk about Wave. All right, Wave, Cardi B, and Offset's son had a very interesting birthday wish.
5: Happy birthday, dear Wave. Happy birthday to you. Yeah. Make a wish.
6: I wish that my dad can come.
1: Aw. Aw, sweet baby. All right, so Wave's birthday is 9/4, the same day as Beyonce's birthday. He turned 5 years old. Now, his sister, Blossom, she turned 2 years old yesterday. So somewhere in the middle, he got his request for his dad to be there at his birthday celebration. Cardi B was dressed up as Minnie Mouse, and it was like a big to-who. I don't know where the party was held, but it was a lot of kids and fireworks, and it was a two-party theme because one baby's turning two and the other one's turning five, and Offset was definitely in the building, and you can see he got some of his dance moves from his dad. So very interesting, the dynamic dynamics. I seen people online say it was good that they could co-parent and come together, especially when it's both of y'all children. A lot of parents have separate birthday parties and all of that foolishness, but they did not have each other's partners or whoever they're dating there, because that creates a very awkward situation when it's all about the kids. Anywho, that is the Word on the Streets news. I'm Miss Shanika. You guys can follow me at Miss Shanika and follow us at Streets Morning Takeover. And it's all being brought to you by Amy with a Right at 1-800-TRUCK-WRECK.

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0: That's right. We're back at it. It's the top of the hour. Young Jock in the Streets morning takeover. Now, this morning, we are talking about this whole Lindsey Clancy thing. I don't mean, let me be a little more. The trial of Lindsey Clancy, the mistrial in a triple murder case, her three children.
1: Well, the murder against Massachusetts mother Lindsey Clancy remains unsolved after a judge declared a mistrial last week. Jurors could not agree whether Clancy was criminally responsible when she killed her three children in 2023. The state's highest court has declined to intervene. Clancy remains in a psychiatric hospital with a hearing on the case next steps set for later this month.
0: I'm just still trying to figure out how, you know, they're going to run this and say this is based on someone's postpartum psychosis, because now I just really feel like I got some stuff I need to be able to blame on some type of psychosis.
2: Well, it's just not the same between men and women, especially, you know, you're carrying a baby inside you. And I mean, she documented a lot of her ups and downs and her mental struggles that she had. Now, I'm not saying what she did was, I mean, I'm overlooking it, because I do think that she is a murderer. And I mean, it's just a very tragic situation. But Nicole Murphy definitely had her own opinions over some things that she had seen that concerned her on social media based on this case.
3: You guys out there in your little pink t-shirt supporting this crazy bitch who killed three beautiful babies. Obviously, she premeditated this murder, and that's her lawyer's defense to call it postpartum depression. What's wrong with you guys? I can't believe you guys want this woman to get off.
0: Now, Ms. Shonik, you just said it's not the same between men and women, right?
2: It's not.
0: Okay. You can carry maybe up to six children at one time if you were to baby, if you were to carry
2: septuplets.
0: Maybe, right? I mean, they've had people with eight, nine, but I mean, it's very uncommon.
2: Yeah.
0: But let's say twins or triplets, right? That's all you could carry. At any given time, I can give off 8 million seeds, tags. That comes from my body, my DNA.
2: Okay, but if you
0: my, hold on. Yes, it does. My deoxyribonucleic acid that comes from me through my DNA.
4: Come on.
0: In my seeds. Yeah, that I give out millions at one time.
4: Come on.
0: You give out one egg a month. So it starts to create other stories. See, you look at
2: it. No, there's a lining that sheds. There's a whole process that leads up.
0: We understand.
2: Monthly for women. Ms. There's Shanika, something happening every day.
0: What I'm saying to you is the balance of life. Life is all about balance. Okay. You're going to have some symptoms or some crazy issues. I can have some symptoms and some crazy issues too. Mm-hmm. We can't make it one-sided and start blaming everything on a psychosis because you've had children.
2: Okay.
0: The postpartum effects of it, because what about what men go through or other women? At the end of the day, this woman murdered three of her children. Huh?
2: I'm going to let the ladies educate you on that, because I've never carried a child.
0: Well, neither have I.
2: I mean, neither you said you carry thousands of them.
0: Of seeds. My semen.
2: All right.
0: Okay.
2: Okay.
0: So it's something that I just want to ask, man. You know what I'm saying? Because at the end of the day, I want to know, what is something that you've done in your past that you feel like you should have been able to blame it on your hormones or some type of psychosis? Y'all call us up.
4: Oh, man.
0: 1-844-986-4562. I want to hear from you, because this is what's going to start happening right now. I'm going to find something to blame on a psychosis. Today, I want to hear from y'all. Call us up. Young Jock in the Streets morning takeover.

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1: My husband and I usually go for a nightly walk, and we were walking, and I did not feel well, and I passed out. Vicki Womack, Swainsboro, Georgia. It was suggested that I see Dr. Adeni.
2: Vicki had critical aortic stenosis confirmed on echo and CT, compromising blood flow, and she needed aortic valve replacement. Abdul Razak Adeni, MD, interventional cardiologist.
1: I was shocked, because it all came on so quickly.
2: At St. Joseph's Candler, I performed transcatheter aortic valve replacement, or TAVR, to replace her diseased valve with a prosthetic valve, avoiding open heart surgery.
1: Everybody was just so nice and welcoming and would answer any question I had. After the surgery, I really felt so much better. It was surprising to me how quick I recovered.
2: I'm really happy for Ms. Womack and that she's back to walking with her husband, and really proud of the team at St. Joseph's for the work we did.
1: They were just so good to me. They really cared about me as a person.
2: And that's why I choose to practice at St. Joseph's Candler.
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0: Okay, Young Jack, what was before was?
1: That's a Boy Scout rule. I learned that at 12.
0: You are correct, and yeah. I wouldn't have even thanked you for a Boy Scout. Oh my God!
2: I know, right?
0: Wow, Scouts, otter faces. All right, well, congratulations to Jock. You won. I'm sorry, Keita. Thank you for playing. Right.

0: Good morning, it's your girl Mimi Faust, and hey, you gotta listen to the best damn morning show. I'm talking about the number one morning show in the city. It's Young Jock and the Streets Morning Takeover. Everybody listen to Young Jock and the Streets Morning Takeover.
1: That's right. It's early, but guess what? You up with us and we rocking this morning. We're talking about this past Labor Day weekend, right?
2: Yeah.
1: Approximately 9.7 million travelers via airport. That's a lot of people. We're not talking about on the road, because those people kind of account in that too, because when you land in the city, you end up getting on the road and you travel too. So, but as far as the airports go, right?
2: Yes.
1: Now, TSA has launched a new pilot program that allows some people without plane tickets to go through the airport security just to visit the gates. And this is happening at 13 U.S. airports.
3: 13 test airports across the country for a program TSA is bringing back that hasn't been common since before 9/11. The program now allows some people without a plane ticket to go through security there at TSA and even go all the way to the gate if they want. It's called Gateside, and it's limited to vetted TSA PreCheck and other eligible trusted travel members who apply in advance.
1: Okay, so it is called the Free Gateside Program. It is available to TSA PreCheck members who apply 1 to 3 days ahead. Oh, okay, so it's not for anybody. You have to be a TSA PreCheck. And to do that, oh, y'all, this the play.
2: Come on.
1: It just hit me. It's the play. Okay, if you know about a TSA PreCheck, it opens up a whole world of security interest when it comes to you as a citizen.
2: Wow.
1: Certain things we don't have to do anymore. I may not have to get a warrant for certain things because you give us a certain access to you, your personal life. So, okay, that means that TSA pre-check members, it's not for everybody then. You got to really be already in. So it's not going to be that big of a security risk. All right, I see what's going on. You'll be able to go and visit the different shops. You'll be able to sit with your loved ones while they wait on long layovers, which is cool. You ever had that situation, Ms. Anika?
4: No, but I mean, it started off as like that. Like, you could walk to the gates with your family members. We see it all the time in the older movies where, you know, people were professing their love and running to the door and whatever.
1: Don't
4: so
1: get on that
4: they're
1: plane.
4: They're bringing back that access, but you got to pay for it.
2: Yeah, I kind of like it less crowded. It seems like it's going to make it more crowded. People who not traveling going to be on there. And then you're going to be baby daddy's catching baby mamas getting right off the plane with somebody else.
1: No. And again, you heard what I said. You have to have TSA pre-check. And then you have to apply 2 to 3 days before the flight.
4: Well, all you gotta do is know they flight information and have TSA pre-check.
1: Yeah, but everybody can't get TSA pre-check. That is the thing I'm saying.
4: Cheetahs, be aware.
2: Baby, when you coming home from that girl's trip?
1: What's the flight number again?
2: Yeah.
1: All right, man, enough of that. We'll definitely let you know how things turn out with that, man. Coming up, let's get into some sports. Swin!
5: 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It's time to get into sports in the streets with DJ Swin.
6: The New England Patriots and the Seattle Seahawks will open the 2026 NFL regular season this Wednesday at 8:20 p.m. Monday night college football between FSU and SMU is a wild story due to power outages on the field.
7: They believe they have enough lights in order to play this game. So the clock will come from the field. There will be no coach-to-player communication. There will be no iPad. There will be no PA, no scoreboard.
8: 2 hours later.
9: And look what we have now. Lights still off, but everyone with their cell phones out, like a concert here at Doak with no music.
8: A few moments later.
10: Yannick Smith breaks a tackle and another one. Yannick Smith taking it all the way for the SMU touchdown.
6: Did you hear about Arizona State crushing Morgan State 70-7?
11: We are going to have a 10-minute fourth quarter.
12: This was due by mutual agreement by the coaches.
11: Mutual agreement by the coaches.
13: They know it's over. Why put these athletes at risk if you don't have to?
6: It got so embarrassing, the coaches and the officials agreed to end the game early. Damn. Got to take some time to give it up for D. Rose. Derrick Rose sees his Chicago Bulls banner for the very first time.
14: I'm going up there with them guys, just being a part of something that's bigger than me. Like, this is every teammate, every fan. We up there now.
6: Yesterday in Major League Baseball, the Detroit Tigers defeated the Twins 5-4.
11: Kevin McGonigal got a fastball and did not miss. Line drive into the seats in right. 15th of the year.
6: That's sports from the streets. Go Dawgs.
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already know what it is, Master Man Chico Bean. 85 South Show, man. 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

0: All right, let's get inside this Word on the Streets news and talk about it. All right, Ciara and Russell Wilson are making it known that they are expanding their family.
1: Ciara and Russell Wilson are officially getting one two-step closer to becoming a family of seven. The singer announces September 6th that she's pregnant with baby number five, sharing on Instagram a series of vintage-inspired photos and videos alongside her retired NFL star husband, writing in the caption, "One more person to love." In the sweet announcement, Ciara shows off her growing baby bump in a white top and blue jeans, as she and Russell pose in front of a clothesline featuring shirts with their kids' names, plus one tiny nameless onesie for their newest addition. And a
0: well, I actually knew that Ciara was pregnant because of how she filmed that video with Akeem Ali. And she had on that big old Atlanta Braves jersey. I kept trying to look under, you know, when she was like popping. I was like, that girl pregnant. So I knew she was pregnant, and congratulations. But some women are online are now saying that they don't want the Ciara prayer anymore because they're saying that Ciara stayed pregnant and they don't want Russell, who keep on trying to impregnate her. Now, the last time me and DJ Swin seen Ciara, she said she want no more babies. Now, Russell, she said, wanted some more babies. I see who won. Ciara, how many more times are you going to do this to your uterus for this man? Jesus. Okay, anyway. Oh, Lord, my, what do you call it? Voice to text is going crazy right now. I'm going to save it. All right, moving right along. Let's talk about something else that's going on inside the Word on the Streets news. And we're talking about Tide, a scheme that Tide set up. Well, Tide did something very interesting. Don't even ask me the name of the movie because I don't know.
2: The clip that I put up, some people are, you know, upset, uptight about it, but it's a movie. These people are acting. Before I offer up a role, I discuss it with the actors. What it's about, this, how it might be sexual in nature, that there may be some sex scenes. I go through all of that. So Drew's been in my movies. Shamia's been in my movie. She did a great job. And I think everybody's overreacting. It's just a movie.
0: I ain't trying to get Candy mad at me. But, girl, this is giving, like, scumbag. Now, I do understand that Shamia signed up for the role. But people have been going in all season on her. But he specifically took this part in the movie where Shamia and Bolo had a scene and it was very sexual, all right, and said this is why Shamia's husband is so mad. He knew it would get the people talking, but his overall thing is because they are releasing it in some select movie theaters and he want people that have not seen the movie to go see it. So he's using her marriage difficulties or whatever was you know, a rough patch in her marriage to be able to profit his movie. That's some low down dirty.
3: If you don't want it on film, don't give it. And once they get it, they got it and they can do what they want to do with it. Hey, go Todd, go.
0: Well, moving right along, let's talk about Wave. All right, Wave, Cardi B, and Offset's son had a very interesting birthday wish.
4: Happy birthday, dear Wave. Happy birthday to you. Yeah. Make a wish, make a wish.
5: I wish that my dad can come.
0: Aw. Aw, sweet baby. All right, so Wave's birthday is 9/4, the same day as Beyonce's birthday. He turned 5 years old. Now, his sister, Blossom, she turned 2 years old yesterday. So somewhere in the middle, he got his request for his dad to be there at his birthday celebration. Cardi B was dressed up as Minnie Mouse, and it was like a big to-hoo. I don't know where the party was held, but it was a lot of kids and fireworks, and it was a two-party theme because one baby's turning two and the other one's turning five, and Offset was definitely in the building, and you can see he got some of his dance moves from his dad. So very interesting, the dynamics. I seen people online say it was good that they could co-parent and come together, especially when it's both of y'all children. A lot of parents have separate birthday parties and all of that foolishness, but they did not have each other's partners or whoever they're dating there, because that creates a very awkward situation when it's all about the kids. Anywho, that is the Word on the Streets news. I'm Miss Shanika. You guys can follow me at Miss Shanika and follow us at Streets Morning Takeover. And it's all being brought to you by Amy with a Right at 1-800-TRUCK-WRECK.
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8: 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Yeah. Got a DJ turning.

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1: Help me help you help okay. me.
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0: And this guy will either help or hinder your relationship.
3: Who do I think I am? Why I tell people that?
0: Either way, he's a man for the job. It's Young Jock in the Streets Morning Takeover.
4: That's right, it's that time of the morning, man. Yo, we're going to go right to our DMs, Miss Shanika, because we have a letter from one of our listeners that this submission is basically this young lady, she needs some advice. So let's get into it.
5: Okie dokie. Dear Love Doc Jock, my relationship of 7 years ended completely out of the blue. He cut me out of his life and acted like our relationship never happened, which made me try to move on 10 times harder. Jock, this is something that recently happened. I feel like I've lost everything and I don't have a clue on how to get out into this new dating world. It's scary out here. What am I supposed to do?
4: You're supposed to take the time and ask yourself, how does he up and leave you out the blue? It's one of two things. Something he's found out about you that you did not disclose. And if we can throw that one to the side, because I'm not pointing the finger at you first. I just want to throw it out there. Let's get our harsh truths out the way first. If that's what it is, then you got to sit back and ask yourself, what have you done that could have possibly thrown him off, right? But then you got to take in the... No, listen, because sometimes when people find out something about you, they don't tell you they know. They just go ahead and get the hell on. Or when people have something going on with themselves and they don't want to disclose to you or don't want to be burdened with being embarrassed by it in front of you or have to explain it or break it down or live through that trauma with you, they will get the hell on to save themselves the embarrassment and to save you the heartbreak. Although you still will feel both, because now you're going to be embarrassed that your man just up and left you, and you're going to be heartbroken because your man just up and left you. That's 7 billion people in the world, baby girl. Let me tell you something. If this is how he dismounted, then this wasn't the right guy for you. You have to face the facts. The facts is he up and left with no recourse, no communication, unfair to you, totally, totally the wrong way to do it. Don't be heartbroken. Let it go. Pick yourself up and play it for what it is. It was a phase in your life. It was an opportunity in your life to see what love could look like and what heartbreak feels like. You know what I'm saying? Keep it moving. Find you somebody else. Take your time. Work on you. Heal first. Don't go jump into something because the guy see. Because a lot of times, people can be there for a healing period. You know what I'm saying? It's just like your friends sometimes. When you, I'll give you a perfect example. After the funerals, you notice how everybody call you, send you letters. I'm just checking on you. After a few weeks, all that fades away. Then you see people when you see them, and that's it. It's the same type of thing. People will come into your life as a rebound while you're going through what you're going through, this heartbreak, and will give you that healing process and get you back. That does not mean you're supposed to keep moving on with that person. So give yourself some time to heal, and then try dating again later. Don't get caught up in, I need somebody to help console me while I'm going through this, all right? That's the Love Doc Jock.

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1: Young Jock and the Streets Morning Takeover. If you got a dilemma, they got a dilemma, which means we got a dilemma. It's The Day Dilemma. Who's on the line this morning?
2: Toya.
1: How can we help you?
2: Calling because I got a problem, and I have a small son that I just gave birth to maybe about 4 months ago, and me and his dad aren't on talking terms.
1: Okay.
2: I've been looking for his dad. We kind of briefly dated for maybe like a month or two, and then after that, I got pregnant with my son. And he just kind of like ghosted me, fell off the earth. He won't respond to any of my calls, any of my text messages. He has me blocked on all his social media. And from what I know, I can't find him. I don't know if he hiding. I don't know.
3: What's his name?
2: He got something. His name is Dre.
3: Have you tried to like put him on child support?
2: Well, I can't because apparently the information that I thought was correct for him is not correct. So
1: what is that?
3: He gave you a fake name?
2: Apparently so, because I can't find him just by Dre. I can't even find him just by Dre on his social media. And I don't know what his real last name
1: wait
2: is.
1: Wait,
3: y'all was sneaking.
1: All right, y'all, we got to get right into this day dilemma, man. A woman named LaToya is looking for her baby daddy, and she needs our help. Hey, man, don't ask me. Just listen to her, right? Now, she doesn't know his real last name and doesn't know if Dre is even his real first name. Now, when we got on the phone with Adrian, Adrian said that he basically messed with her a few times, but he acted a little confused, y'all. And even when he was talking to us, Miss Shanika, Adrian had, he told us that he had a block because he didn't want to keep messing with her because she had a dude. Now, Adrian is ready to get tested and step up if he is the father. And the good thing is they were willing to work it out. That's a scary feeling.
4: I know, man. It's for more than one reason, Josh. You know, you don't want to be sleeping around with somebody who's sleeping around with somebody else. Then they say they might be pregnant, and they don't know who they pregnant by. Oh, my God.
1: Man, you standing on standby like a lottery.
4: Squeezing and everything.
1: Squeezing. Squeezing what?
4: Your butt cheeks like, I don't want this to happen.
1: Go to these phone lines, man. Yo, Jack in the Streets Morning Takeover. This morning, we are talking about Adrian and LaToya because things just ain't panning out the way they should. But I think this date dilemma worked out for him. What's your thoughts on this?
5: Hey, someone please tell me how the hell you lay up with somebody for 3-4 months and you don't know their name.
1: People go off of nicknames and before you know it, they just there. They want to pretend like they know you more. You know, you can't. It's hard to sit there and say, man, I feel like we've been knowing each other forever. It's hard to sit there and say that if you ain't asking certain questions now.
4: Man, I got sometimes. It's summertime. Not all the time, so I just call everybody baby.
5: I used to do that.
6: Man, Doug, how y'all gonna call that man phone telling that man about his baby and his late girl? The girl telling y'all that she had another dude, and he's telling y'all she had another dude. How y'all just gonna put the baby on a man like that, man?
1: Hey, man, we ain't putting nothing on nobody. The DNA will just explain it all. We are not doctors.
6: Come on now, Doug. Don't act like you ain't never did that back in the G9.
1: Never did what?
6: Try to tell you she pregnant and she messing with another dude and you messing with somebody and you done got ghosts. You from Georgia just like me, man.
1: Nah, what that mean? I don't play them guys. I don't claim all mine. He talking about.
6: I did
1: nothing
6: with you,
1: kid, dog. Hey, look, I don't know if you messing with him or not, but I ain't playing them guys.
0: Keep it locked right here to Young Jock and the Streets Morning Takeover.

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0: going on, and bam, there it was, $2,000 giveaway for you to sign up. 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
1: J-Y's Hermia. 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

0: 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On top of our game is...
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Future California Girls right here on the new home for the Streets Morning Takeover E93. So it's getting closer and closer to September 19th. That's the day Gary Owen is going to be at Johnny Mercer Theater. The No Hard Feelings Tour. If you've never seen Gary Owen, L-I-V-E, this man is funty.

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0: B2K Mileage right here on the new home for the Streets Morning Takeover, E93. Definitely want to say congratulations to one of our favorite couples. If you don't love Sierra and Russell Wilson, I don't know why not. If you don't love Sierra and Russell, but be watching Krishan and Blue, you a type of person I can't even hang out with. But anyway, they are expecting another baby. And I remember that was a long-standing joke for a while. Russell kept saying, Cinco, Cinco, he wanted another baby. It'd be their fifth child together. And Cinco is on the way. So congratulations. So far they have Sienna, Wynn, Amora, of course, Future, and baby Cinco, number five, on the way. Lil Baby Dead Fresh coming up next on E93.
1: Don't get left out, man. Here's what happened today.
2: Well, I wanted to call in, and I want to apologize to Antonio. We went out on a couple dates, and for some reason, he just stopped calling me, and I want to go on another date with him.
3: Well, after our last date, dropped her off at the crib, I realized that she left her phone in my car. When I took her phone to her, I knocked on the door, and she didn't answer. Some big, brawly dude. He's like 6'6", and he answered the door.
2: You know how hard it is to get an apartment out here nowadays? I can't just put my baby daddy out on the street like that.
1: We're going to these phone lines. I'm dropping the Streets Morning. Take over. Talk about his day dilemma.
4: Man, listen. 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
6: You know, there are plenty of other women that you don't have to worry about. 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

0: 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On top of our game is...
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Girl, you a 10, girl, you a 10, girl, you a 10. 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
1: Don't get left out, man. Here's what happened today.
2: Well, I wanted to call in, and I want to apologize to Antonio. We went out on a couple dates, and for some reason, he just stopped calling me, and I want to go on another date with him.
3: Well, after our last date, dropped her off at the crib, I realized that she left her phone in my car. When I took her phone to her, I knocked on the door, and she didn't answer. Some big, brawly dude. He's like 6'6", and he answered the door.
2: You know how hard it is to get an apartment out here nowadays? I can't just put my baby daddy out on the street like that.
1: We're going to these phone lines. I'm Jocking the Streets Morning. Take over. Talk about his day dilemma.
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0: 3.9 Family Reunion with the City of Savannah and Performer Pocket is going down this now or today at Forsyth Park from 1 to 5 p.m. with
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0: Smile right here on my new home for the Streets Morning Takeover E93. Big smile on my face when I found out Sunday that Russell Wilson and Ciara are expecting. And he finally got the baby he'd been asking for. He had been saying for a minute, I want cinco. I want cinco, baby. I want five. And this is going to be the fifth child. They have Future, Sienna, Wynn, and Amora. Cinco is on the way. I love them so much. They are a great example of black love. If you don't like Ciara and Russell, but you like Krishan and Blueface, that tells me a lot about you. A lot. On the way. Wizkid Essence. E93. At the family
1: 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This year is happening at Forsyth Park. It's a free event celebrating the entire 912 with vendors, performances, bounce houses, food trucks. And this year is celebrating the 20th year anniversary of their album. On top of our game is
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0: Middays with Nina. Thank you to everybody listening right now. East Savannah, West Savannah. Here's Drake. Shebang on E93.
1: Yeah. Ice.

0: Geek Lock Baby face down. That's how I was this weekend. The new home for the Streets Morning Takeover, E93, Nina behind the mic. About to get ready to head out and enjoy my day. Of course, before I leave, I always leave you with a word from Nina. Very simple. You really got to be thankful for the problems you don't have. My God, today, you got to be thankful for the problems you do not have. CJ the DJ up next. We're going down by the river. E93.
1: Don't get left out, man. 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
2: Well, I wanted to call in, and I want to apologize to Antonio. We went out on a couple dates, and for some reason, he just stopped calling me, and I want to go on another date with him.
3: Well, after our last date, dropped her off at the crib, I realized that she left her phone in my car. When I took her phone to her, I knocked on the door, and she didn't answer. Some big, brawly dude, he's like 6'6", and he answered the door.
2: You know how hard it is to get an apartment out here nowadays? I can't just put my baby daddy out on the street like that.
4: We're going to these phone lines. I'm Jock in the Streets Morning. Take over. Talk about his day dilemma.
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3: All my west side people, where you at? Where you at? All my south side people, where you at? Where you at? All my east side people, where you at? 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

week, day one of the hustle, depending on if you know you had a holiday weekend, man. Shout out to all my folks trying to shake back. CJ the DJ live from District Live down by the river, man. And it's 912 week. Yeah, 912 day is this Saturday, man. And we are outside Forsyth Park for the 11th annual E93 Magic 1039 family reunion, man. And yo, listen, I got details on it. It's free, but

0: Facts.
1: Yeah, yeah, man. We down by the river on E93, and it is 912 week, man. 912 weekend is approaching, as well as the 11th annual E93 Magic 103.9 family reunion, man. And right now, I got a vendor that's going to be in the building, or outside, I should say, of Forsyth Park, getting the folks right, man. Zodiac Gang Designs, man. I got Matthew in here. What's up, brother?
2: What's going on, CJ?
1: Hey, man, just getting ready for the weekend, man. I see you got some of it on now, man. Talk to me about Zodiac Gang, man.
2: Yes, sir, man. One word, one game.
1: Yo.
2: Yeah, we all part of this. We all part of this game.
1: Yeah.
2: World one game. We live, we love, we protect.
1: Okay, okay, okay, okay. So how did the whole birth of this brand come about, man?
2: Man, just life. So my brand is based around life.
1: Yeah.
2: One world, one game. I'm incorporating one legacy. Y'all live in this one world.
1: Mm-hmm.
2: Y'all, one game, whether you're a part of it or not.
1: Yeah.
2: Think you're a part of it or not. You a part of it or not.
1: You
2: jump in at birth, jump out when you die.
1: Yeah, yeah.
2: It's no exiting. We love, we take one another. It's not just a brand, it's a way of life. So.
1: Okay, okay. And then I know you say, you know what I'm saying, it's Zodiac, you know what I'm saying?
2: Oh, yeah.
1: What's your sign?
2: Oh, I'm a Leo.
1: Oh, you a Leo?
2: I'm
1: oh,
2: Leo.
1: Okay, Mufasa, you know what I'm saying?
2: King, man, King. Yeah. All day.
1: Yeah, yeah, man. So talk to me a little bit about, like, some of the pieces that y'all gonna have out there this Saturday at the family reunion.
2: All right, so I'm gonna have, of course, some t-shirts I designed strictly for this event.
1: Mm-hmm.
2: So it's just gonna be some t-shirts, and I have some hoodies that I designed
1: mm-hmm.
2: for it, even though it's gonna be hot, but it's eventually gonna be cold.
1: Right.
2: I created some jackets, so I have three jackets. That's gonna be ideal, but it's only three, so it's just a little test run, see how many people you really like varsity jackets. So I got some varsity jackets out there. Also, I got some jerseys I made for you.
1: Okay.
2: And you, BZ, and Crash Out, so
1: okay.
2: It'll be alright.
1: For sure.
2: Put it on.
1: Hey, man, if you're just not tuning in, I got Matthew, the owner of Zodiac Gang Designs, one of our dope vendors, checking in this Saturday at the 11th annual E93 Magic 103.9 Family Reunion, man. Keep it locked, because I got more with him in a bit. Plus, I got tickets for you to pull up to the Battle of the Bands this Sunday, and I got room for the requests coming up after the break, too, with E93.
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0: The River on E93, CJ the DJ on your airwaves. And if you're just not tuning in, man, I got Matthew from Zodiac Gang Designs in the building, man. 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Now, if folks want to check out, you know, some of the things you got going on, you know, some of the designs and whatnot, what's the best way for them to get plugged in with you?
1: I got a website, ZodiacGangDesigns.com, TikTok, Facebook, Instagram, all socials.
0: Yeah. I ain't gonna hold you. I'm rocking the jersey. How do you, when you designing, like, you know what I'm saying, your drops and stuff, you know what I'm saying? Like, what's the process like for you? You know what I'm saying? Is it like, man, you already know for sure what it is you want? Like, I want to do a shirt and I want it to look this way, or do you kind of just fill it out and build as you go?
1: First thing is material. Mm-hmm. So I gotta figure out what material it is first before, because depending on the material, depends on the process of what I'm gonna do and how I'm gonna do it.
0: Yeah.
1: So, first off, I figure out what material I want to use, because I want to figure out what process I want to do. And once I figure out what material I want to do, what process, then I figure out what garment I want to do from there. And then designs is like, wake up, it's there. Yeah. All I got to do is just put it together.
0: For sure, man. How long you been at it?
1: A year. But I spend most of my time learning, really. So pretty much just, instead of watching like a lot of social media videos, I watch manufacturing videos, seeing how manufacturers do it. So I can do stuff that manufacturers can do.
0: That a lot shout out. And y'all gonna get to see it this Saturday, Forsyth Park, at the 11th annual E93 Magic 103.9 Family Reunion, man. Give it to them again. How can the folks get connected with you if they want to see what you got going on?
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0: Straight like that, man. Hey, listen, coming up next, I got some tickets for you and the guests to pull up to that Battle of the Bands, the big HBCU Battle of the Bands going down this Sunday at Savannah State, with Savannah State, South Carolina State, Fort Valley, Albany, Bethune-Cookman, Talladega, and many, many more, man. Them tickets coming up next inside that four-player, four countdown, so get ready. We're down by the river on E93.
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5: Yeah, let's get it started, man. It's that time of the day, the 4Play and 4 Countdown, and I don't know what you got planned this 9-1-2 weekend, but this Sunday, after family reunion is over, we are out at Savannah State University for the big HBCU Battle of the Bands, man. I'm talking about Savannah State, South Carolina State, Bethune-Cookman, Albany State, Fort Valley State, Winston-Salem, Talladega. Yeah, all HBCU bands. It's going to go crazy, man. Plus, you got Fan Fest, and I got tickets for you right now. Yeah, all you got to do is be calling number 9 with the artist and title of the next 4 songs. You know the game. Kicking it all off at the 4th spot, we got Gunna with WGFT. Let's get it started.
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1: 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Make some noise. Number one.
2: Yeah, it's that time. 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We got Young Miami with Spin That inside the 4-Player 4 countdown.
3: 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Miami. 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

0: 9 family reunion with the City of Savannah and Performer Pocket is going down this Now or Two Day at Forsyth Park from 1 to 5 p.m. with
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0: of the bands. 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
1: E93.
0: Yeah, man. If you don't know, mark your calendars because this Sunday is going down. The Battle of the Bands. The big HBCU Battle of the Bands. It ain't high schools. It's the big HBCU bands. I'm talking about Savannah State, South Carolina State, Albany State, Fort Valley State, Talladega, Bethune-Cookman, and several others, man. Tickets on sale now, and we're going to be plugging you in all week right here on E93, man. Keep it locked because coming up after the break, I'm going to let you know how you can get some tickets to some other big things happening to the city. Plus, it's 912 weekend, and we outside this weekend. I got them details coming, too. Keep it locked with E93.
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1: Gotcha. Yellow beats.

0: Yeah, yeah, that's the latest from Futures called California Girls on the Station. Getting ready for 9-1-2 weekend this Saturday with our 11th annual E93 Magic 103.9 family reunion, man. It's free. It don't cost nothing. Yeah, just come see your cousins from all over the 912, man. I'm talking about Forsyth Park, 1 to 5 p.m., food trucks, bounce houses, vendors, a lot of dope performances, including the Franchise Boys. And I'm going to be checking in with another vendor coming up right after the break. Plus, I'm running through these rush hour requests for all my folks off work a few minutes early this Tuesday, man. Keep it young with E93.
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0: You dip, I dip, we like, damn.
1: Yeah, yeah, man, we down by the river on E93, CJ the DJ live from District Live, man. And right now, I got a special guest in the building who will be out with us. This is 912 Day at Forsyth Park for our family reunion, man. I got Leslie from the Glam Link in the building. How you doing?
2: I'm doing well. How are you?
1: I'm good. Just getting ready for the weekend, man. So talk to me about the Glam Link. What is the Glam Link? What y'all do?
2: The Glam Link is beautiful, glamorous jewelry. I know the name says Glam Link, but we have something for everyone. Women, men, and kids. Been in business now since COVID.
1: Oh, okay.
2: It's been a while. So many years. Looking forward to the family reunion. Can't wait. It's going to be a great time.
1: Yeah.
2: And like I said, I got something for everybody.
1: Okay. So let's talk a little bit about the pieces. You say you got something for the men. What you got? What you got for the brothers?
2: I got the bead bracelets. I got a few rings. I got the strap bracelets, the leather wrap bracelets. Uh-huh. But mostly my most popular seller is the bead bracelets.
1: The bead bracelets.
2: Yeah. The guys looking for the beads.
1: Okay. And then for the ladies, what's your more popular pieces?
2: Hoops.
1: Yeah.
2: I got lots and lots of hoops. Hoops, and more hoops. you want to finish your wavy hairstyle? Got hoops. I've got bangles. You want to line them up all the way up to the elbow? I got everything you need. Bling, silver, gold.
1: Yeah.
2: You plain Jane. I got the stud earrings if you don't want something too, you know, too big, too flashy.
1: Yeah.
2: You know, you want to keep it simple. I got something for you as well.
1: Yeah, yeah. If you're just not tuning in, we chopping it up with Leslie, the owner of the Glam Link, one of the many dope vendors checking in this Saturday at the 11th annual E93 Magic 103.9 Family Reunion, man. 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

0: 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On top of our game is...
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0: By the river on E93. If you're just not tuning in, I'm chopping it up with Leslie of the Glam Link, one of the dope vendors checking in this weekend at the E93 Magic 103.9 Family Reunion, getting you right with all kind of dope pieces of jewelry. Now let me ask, man, like, what is the price range generally on like all the pieces? Because you do stuff for the men, for the women. What's the cost like?
1: Everything unbelievable is $8.
0: Really?
1: $8 jewelry. We do have some pieces that go up to like $35. Mm-hmm. But for the most part, everything is $8 jewelry.
0: Okay.
1: So,
0: okay.
1: Yeah.
0: So fly and affordable.
1: Fly you got there and get your, affordable.
0: A couple pieces.
1: Yes. It fits the budget.
0: Yeah. Okay. So then let me ask you this. What are your top three? Yeah, let's say top three. What are your top three personal favorite pieces?
1: Hoops.
0: Okay.
1: Hoops and making stacks.
0: Okay.
1: You know, the ladies, they like the word stack bracelets. So, and rings. So you want to finish it with a nice, nice ring. Yeah. Get your arm candy, eye candy, yeah. Ear candy, all three.
0: For sure, for sure. Man, what's the best way for folks to get connected with you? You know, maybe check out the inventory prior to Saturday.
1: I am everywhere. You can reach me on Facebook at The Glam Link LLC or on Instagram, the_glam_link.
0: Yeah.
1: And on TikTok is The Glam Link.
0: Yeah, yeah. And listen, man, y'all can definitely see her this Saturday, Forsyth Park, 1 to 4 p.m. I'm sorry, 1 to 5 p.m. for that E93 Magic 103.9 family reunion, man. You know what I'm saying? Fly and affordable.
1: Definitely. Yeah. Looking forward to seeing everyone. Come out and see me. I got you covered.
0: Yeah, yeah. Literally and figuratively, man. Listen, we're going to see y'all this Saturday. Keep it where you got it. We E93.
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3: 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This year is happening at Forsyth Park. 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

0: Franchise Boys coming to the city on Saturday, performing live. Plus, we got the Battle of the Bands kicking off Sunday. I got your details on that. And I'm getting somebody hooked up with tickets to check out Yumi and R&B on Friday. Come sing with us. 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
1: Whoa, this your boy Topper, man. You know when I'm floating through the city, I'm tuning in to Wild Nights with my boy, my dog, my thug, my round. 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

0: 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I ain't been to Battle of the Bands since they had them at Memorial Stadium. You know it's going to be a good time. 912-947-0093. 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On deck, I got some Boss Man D-Lo. 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

0: is such a crazy feeling, though. 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

Got your request for Tim's during these wild nights, and I got what you need as far as entertainment news. 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

0: in the 912. Belly Gang Kush, 21 Savage, what the f*** going right here on E93. And joining me, I got my sis Nina the MC, who you will see this Saturday. 912 Day, our family reunion, checking in with Nina News at night. Sis, what's trending on them timelines?
1: I mean, let's go ahead and be honest. Russell Wilson and Ciara are definitely couples goals.
0: Yo.
1: They paint a positive, beautiful picture of black love. Super excited that they are expecting a baby. Now, if you know, you know. Russell has been saying he want Cinco for a long time now. He's been telling CeCe, baby, I need that baby number 5. He put that thing in her. He kept it in there. Baby number 5 is on the way. Now, they have Future, Amora, Sienna, Wynn. And, yes, yeah, Cinco is on deck. I'm going to say this right now. If you don't like Russell and Ciara, but you love Krishan and Blueface, I couldn't hang out with somebody like you.
0: Come on.
1: See, you like that toxic stuff, don't you? I feel like CeCe and Russell are like a modern day, the Cosbys, the Huxtables. Mm. Minus all that jello and, well, you know. Anyway, this is your Nina News at night. Get it at 7, again at 9, inside of those wild nights with Wildlife Beezy, E93.
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3: 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Here's what happened today.
4: 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We went out on a couple dates and for some reason he just stopped calling me and I want to go on another date with him.
5: Well, after our last date, dropped her off at the crib, I realized that she left her phone in my car. When I took her phone to her, I knocked on the door and she didn't answer. Some big brawly dude, he like 6'6", and he answered the door.
4: You know how hard it is to get an apartment out here nowadays? I can't just put my baby daddy out on the street like that.
3: We going to these phone lines. Y'all jocking the streets morning. Take over. Talk about his day dilemma.
6: Man, listen, that's why you never deal with a chick that got kids if you don't got no kids.
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Real quick, happy birthday goes out to rapper Wiz Khalifa, celebrating a birthday for that Virgo season. Also, HBD to actor Lorenz Tate, celebrating a birthday. Matter of fact, what's your favorite movie that Lorenz has acted in? That boy really got some skills, man. Happy

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2: 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Just keep it where you got it. 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It's Young